I don't have the answers to the questions of life. There's always a chance that we just won't get it right, but I'm gonna

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But I like that thing. 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With a ding a ling. Took took to down. Well, I want that stuff.

0: 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Long have mercy, everybody's here. Hey, what's going on, man?
1: Yeah.
0: She's at home.
1: Yeah, she's.

0: Einfach gute Musik.
1: Radio Wien.
2: Hit the beat and take it to the verse now.